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What do this, Berlin's Take My Breath Away, and Taylor Swift have in common? Well, nobody knows where Taylor's wedding is. They signed a non-disclosure. Nobody knows where Top Gun 3 is being filmed except the actors' non-disclosure.

Sarah Bareilles and Brave. Very similar to Katy Perry and Roar. 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Being presented by Mercedes-Benz of Freehold. Michael Jackson's movie, the biopic, is approaching $1 billion.

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That's Alicia Keys and Fallen. But when she sang Empire State of Mind for when our New York Knicks got the keys to the city, I was blown away by that. Mark Coppola with John Waite, formerly of the band The Babies. 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A better variety for your weekend. Yeah, that's what I'm talking about.

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1: 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But wait a minute, isn't this...
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Variety from the 80s, 90s through today. Tina Turner, What's Love Got to Do with It?

A great Dad's Day moment. It's Phil Collins who wrote this song. He's a solo artist, getting in the Rock and Roll Hall of Fame a second time here in the air tonight. Has one of the greatest drum bridges in it. And he got to hear his son Nick play it. He turned around and was like thoroughly proud dad in the air tonight. Yeah, Nick's been filling in on drums.

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0: He's here today in Hall & Oates, Rock and Roll Hall of Famers, first nomination. They actually got inducted. Kiss on my list. We had Teddy Swims in there, too, and Lose Control. You're with Mark Coppola. 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

You know, I was wondering, you know, if you could keep on, because the force, it's got a lot of power, and it makes me feel like, it makes me feel like

musketeer, Justin Timberlake. He did that with Ryan Gosling, Britney Spears, Christina Aguilera for a couple of years. What goes around comes around, 106.7 Light FM.

Hope all the dads enjoyed their day. Happy first day of summer. Sunday was pretty busy, wasn't it? Best variety in the cities here at 106.7 Light FM. I'm Victor Sosa. The longest sunshiny day of the year is over. We are on the red eye all night long.

0: Time to start crossing stuff off the summer bucket list. It's Light FM. I'm Vic Pichot. So what's the thing you really want to get done this summer, Aaliyah?
1: Day drinking.
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1: Day drinking. Where are the pool parties? 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
0: Maybe it's just me, but what it really sounds like you're asking for is a vacation.

Working these hours can be kind of tough, and you often find yourself being the only person on the J-O-B. Good to have a friend, and we're here for you. The best variety in the city, Light FM.

0: 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I'm Vic DeSosa. We are in full swing now as far as summer is concerned. Want to know what's on your summer bucket list, Nina?
1: I've got to get to a live concert. Like, there's people, we're out. I mean, I've got to get to a live concert. It's summer, right? I think live concerts are what summer is about.

It's partnership around here. We're pushing each other to make it through another late night in the city. It's 106.7 Light FM. I'm Victor Sosa, holding up my end of the bargain by bringing you the best variety in the city.

0: We're enjoying the best variety in the city and talking about our summertime bucket list here at Light FM. I'm Victor Sosa. Break out that bucket list for me, Chantel. What is the top item on it that you absolutely, positively have to get done this summer?
1: Oh, man, I have to go ziplining and bungee jumping.
0: Wow, Chantel. I mean, I'm not sure what I was expecting you to say, but that wasn't it. So what's your timeline?
1: Oh, my God. In 3 weeks, I have 3 weeks only, I have to get ziplining done.

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So if our time is running out, day after day, we'll make the mundane a masterpiece. Oh my, my, oh my, my love, I take one look at you, you're taking me out.

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0: 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Bruno Mars, I Just Might. And also coming up, the variety you know and love. 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

0: Best variety in the city's on Light FM. Now that we've had the official start of summer, time to check that bucket list. LaDonna, what's on top?
1: I haven't been to a water park in like 10 years. That's crazy to me. It's not only for kids. Like, I got to get back to a water park. I got to get back to my roots. So water park is officially on the bucket list.

0: 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Bruno Mars, Sabrina Carpenter, and Mariah Carey, not to mention Taylor Swift, although I guess I just did, which means there's a whole lot worth staying up late for. 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

0: So what are we doing for summer? The conversation continues regarding our summertime bucket list. Best variety in the cities right here for you all night. 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All right, what is it that you absolutely have to get done this summer, Callie?
1: You know what? I still need to get a tan. I've made zero progress this year with my tan. 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
1: 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So before the end of the summer, hopefully I get at least one awful, embarrassing tan line.

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1: Listen, I want to ride the jet skis. I see people do it all the time. Been on vacation. Everybody does it but me. I'm the one that holds the purses, the towels, and everything while everybody tries because I'm a punk. But this year, I got to do it. I got to do it. I got goals.

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And would you save my soul?

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I'm Victor Sosa. 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

0: 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I'm Victor Sosa. Appreciate what you've been sharing with me all night. We've been talking about items that are on your summer bucket list, Amita. What's on yours?
1: I want to travel. I want to go to Mexico, and I want to ride a bull.
0: Did I just hear you right? 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
1: Yeah. You only live once.

0: Toxic. 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But listen, it's the first thing Monday morning. I don't want to get you on your soapbox. It's 106.7 Light FM, New York's variety station. I'm Victor Sosa. Won't be name dropping who I find toxic in my life, but I will drop a couple of names on you that should put a smile on your face. Cubby and Christine. They're back. They got lots more of the best variety in the city. A look at today's headlines. And keep in mind today, you got four more chances to win $2,500 with our Great American Getaway at 8, 11, 2, and
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16: 6 o'clock on the dot. Happy Monday, Cubby, Christine, Kristen. We're back together. And Christine, good morning. You have everything we need to know.
17: Good morning, Cubby. Yeah, we're good for now, but it's later when you want to head home that we may be hitting some issues if you're in northern Jersey or trying to get out of Manhattan, because we have a match at MetLife Stadium, 8 o'clock this evening, Norway taking on Senegal. And, you know, they start to do the street closures about 6 hours in advance here in Manhattan. So gridlock alert day here. New Jersey officials are saying routes 3, 17, 120, you name it, they're all going to be busy. And then you have limited service on New Jersey Transit out of Penn Station. And you need tickets for the games in order to enter Penn Station. Harry Medved.
16: He called it.
17: He called it. He got it right. That was his prediction. In sports baseball, Yankees lost to the Reds 4-1. Mets lost to the Phillies 6-2. World Cup USA beat Australia on Friday 2-0. And again, this evening we have Norway and Senegal over at MetLife Stadium. And last thing, if you find that you daydream a lot in your car, this could actually

0: 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It was junior high. It was eighth grade. It was 1987, and I was wearing, I don't know, a colorful shirt.
1: That's pretty good.
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0: going to be a great week. Say that to yourself. 106.7 Light FM, Cubby and Christine in the morning. Producer Kristen, haven't seen you guys in a minute because Thursday I took off for my daughter's moving up ceremony.
1: Oh, yes.
0: And then Friday was Juneteenth, so 4 days.
1: We haven't
0: done a show together.
1: I feel a little rusty.
0: I know. Yeah. Are you, by the way, are you rusty right now?
1: Oh, yeah.
0: Are you a little nasally?
1: I got taken out.
0: What happened to you?
1: Taken out, man. Summer colds.
0: Oh, they're the worst.
1: Why?
0: Because
1: they exist. Why?
0: They're not enough to kick you down all the way. Like you can

0: 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Good morning, Cubby and Christine, on this Monday, and here we go.
1: Okay, I need to tell you two things.
2: Cubby and Christine's.
3: Two pretty cool things.
0: Christine, I find this very cool because a lot of people may be happy in early July.
4: Oh.
0: The average American will finish this in July. What do you think it is? They'll finish this in July. And it's a fun fact. It's also a pretty cool thing. Early July, most people finish paying off their Christmas debt. Yay!
4: Oh, my goodness. It takes till now?
0: The average. Yes, the average Christmas debt wraps up around July.
4: And then the sales begin
0: and
4: August.
0: And it kicks back in, probably.
4: Yes, exactly.
0: Give a month of no bills.
4: Ready to go.
0: I found that kind of an interesting fact and kind of cool if you're about to wrap up all that debt.
4: That's going to feel good.
0: What do you have as a cool thing, Christine?
4: Well, Betty Crocker is helping us celebrate the nation's 250th anniversary by giving away 1 million free cakes through a reimbursement offer on participating cake mixes. So you can claim up to $3.99 back while supplies last. Customers just need to upload a photo of their favorite receipt. And this is a limited time promotion. Comes alongside a survey revealing that chocolate cake is the favorite in 49 states. Mm-hmm. Kentucky stands alone in choosing red velvet. Cream cheese frosting and corner slices loaded with extra frosting top the wish list of cake lovers. Celebration fitting this year, General Mills is marking their 160th anniversary, and Betty Crocker turns 105.
0: Did you know that Betty Crocker was not a real person, though?
4: What?
0: I know. As you were reading, I'm looking this up.
4: Yeah.
0: She was a fictional homemaker and corporate mascot created by the Washburn Crosby Company, which later became General Mills in 1921. So there's no literal Betty Crocker, but the woman most responsible for building the brand's identity was a woman named Marjorie Husted, who lived from 1892 to 1986.
4: That's the face of...
0: Yes.
4: What a crock. A Betty Crocker. What is going on?
0: That was good. All right. That was actually four pretty cool things. We gave you a lot of fun facts there. Light of...
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0: That is Freya Sky and Silent Treatment on Light FM. Cubby and Christine, producer Kristen producing in the background. On this Monday morning, and the action doesn't stop in the biggest city in the world. The Knicks stuff is kind of wrapped up, but World Cup continues.
1: Oh, yeah.
0: We got some excitement today. We got a match right across the river at 8 o'clock tonight.
1: Yes, and we have lots of tourists.
0: Lots of tourists.
1: In the U.S. for the first time.
0: Mm-hmm.
1: And are you, like, I'm getting addicted to their videos on Instagram and TikTok where Europeans are discovering our stores and restaurants and food.
0: And our big portions.
1: And our giant portions. And they're loving it. Like, they're just, like, going crazy for it.
0: But you have to tip, guys. All right? I know you don't tip over there in Europe much. I get it. But, Christine, you did a story in the news, and we're trying to spread the word. That's how our servers here in America
1: work. It's different.
0: They don't get paid a whole bunch of money, so they rely on tips. So tip if you can.
1: Right. So over there. Right. The salary is good.
0: Yes.
1: You know, so you don't have to worry about tipping, but it's different over here. But we do have a cute list of, like, what World Cup visitors are noticing about America, what seems very different to them. They say the fast food obsession. You know?
0: Well, yeah, they're everywhere, right?
1: Yeah.
0: Every block, there's fast food options.
1: And now they kind of get why they say, why do people, like, fly into our countries and they flock to, like, McDonald's and Taco Bell? It's like, oh, that's what you're used to. That it's 100 degrees outside, but 62 degrees inside.
0: And that's why we have a summer cold, probably.
1: Hello. That nobody walks anywhere. In Europe, people walk 2 miles casually. Here, we move the car to avoid walking across Target.
0: So true.
1: Ice in drinks. Yeah, they're getting brain freeze really bad.
0: Well, it's too much ice here for them?
1: They don't even do, like, most of the time, they don't even put ice.
0: Yeah.
1: Yeah, like, it's a big deal to get one or two cubes over there.
0: I prefer light ice, to be honest, because, you know, you get more of a drink. Sometimes they overdo it on the ice.
1: Why are the fries enough to feed 4 people? And Americans talk to strangers, especially in Texas. Cashier, elevator, random line at Starbucks. They're, face friendly and talks. Everything closes weirdly late to them or stays open 24/7. The fact that you can buy tacos at 2 a.m. and a mattress at midnight. They're not used to this. This is new.
0: I do love that option. I do like having that availability.
1: Oh, yeah.
0: If you want a taco or a mattress, you can do it.
1: You know when you've traveled, right?
0: Yeah.
1: If you don't get food by a certain time, you're out of luck.
0: Yeah, some shut down early over there, yeah.
1: Giant trucks, SUVs everywhere, tipping for everything, drive-through culture, coffee, pharmacy, bank food. We refuse to leave the car. They love the refills, unlimited soda and coffee.
0: Yep.
1: Why can have more?
0: It's funny you said that because when I've been to Europe, refills aren't a common thing.
1: I know.
0: They are here.
1: Kind of makes
0: me
1: crazy.
0: And I did notice that. Right.
1: Yeah. Huge stores. Again, going back to, like, these videos of Costco and Walmart where they're just in amazement.
0: Yeah, they don't have, like, a lot of Costco's or BJ's or those big box stores.
1: No,
0: over there.
1: They don't have giant ones like that. And American friendliness. Some visitors love it. Some think it's suspicious. Why is the stranger asking how my day is? No, we're just trying to be friendly. That's all it is. I did see, I had to go to CVS on Saturday. And the store was packed, and it, like, if I tell you, overrun by, I guess, tourists, visitors.
0: You could tell?
1: Oh, yeah. And I could tell the employees were talking about it. They said, you should have seen it at 6 this morning when it opened. Because I actually left. I was waiting too long. So I don't know what they were loving in CVS. I mean, I tend to love CVS, too. There's a lot of fun stuff.
0: Yeah.
1: But they...
0: Was there one thing that they were like,
1: that's
0: we can't
1: what I was trying to
0: here.
1: Figure out. What were they buying?
0: But
1: it was too much going on. I couldn't tell.
0: I'm actually really curious. If you're listening right now for the very first time, maybe you're visiting, I doubt we'll get... You think we'll get one text at least?
1: I would love to hear from someone, yeah.
0: Yeah. Pick up your phone and send a message, and you can send it to 44363. Although, if you have an international phone, I don't know how to do it. But I guess you can still try it.
1: No, maybe you've got you're local and it'll be fine, 44363. Or maybe, like, you've got a relative who's visiting.
0: Yeah.
1: You know, you can coach them.
0: Impromptu poll, all right? If you're a first-time listener to Light FM, maybe you're visiting World Cup action later.
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0: 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Cubby and Christine in the morning. It is Monday, June 22nd. Our first show in a few days because I was off on Thursday for my daughter's kindergarten moving up ceremony. And then Juneteenth, we were all off. But you and I, Christine, really haven't talked in person about the parade. We've all seen the videos of the big Knicks celebration and what a moment it was.
1: Well, I was watching it live because I'm not feeling too well, right? Summer cold. So I stayed home and, yeah, I watched everything on television.
0: 2 million people, they said.
1: Wow.
0: 2 million people. And we all heard about those pens. The pens filled up. Like super early, like by 7:30, all
1: some
0: the
1: people
0: pens.
1: Broke through. They stormed the pens.
0: I saw
1: that. Yeah, I see video of that. My niece and nephew went. Stephen and Shanoa. They
0: I
1: did
0: saw
1: pretty
0: that too.
1: Well. They got some nice video. Yeah.
0: My brother-in-law and my nephew, his son, along with their friends, they stayed in Lower Manhattan, and they thought maybe if they got up at 6 a.m., they'd be a good time to just head to the parade.
1: Mm-hmm.
0: But the doors by the place they stayed in Lower Manhattan. Right when you open the doors, there was people already.
1: Took
0: them. They thought 6 a.m. was early.
1: Yeah.
0: But technically, you had to be up. Even if you were staying in Lower Manhattan, you need to be up and moving by 4 or 5 a.m. to get a really good spot.
1: This is like New Year's Eve. Where were they going to the bathroom? That's always my fear. Where do you go to the bathroom?
0: Because
1: you can't give up your spot.
0: Right.
1: You've got to stand there for hours. Okay, there's a lot of video, you know, all positive, beautiful, great energy.
0: Let's compare algorithms.
1: But a lot of video that doesn't make the news that I am so curious about, namely twerking lady.
0: Yeah, that showed up in my feed.
1: From every angle.
0: Everyone's talking about twerking lady.
1: I want to unfortunately say if you know, you know, because I don't.
0: That's all you need to know.
1: Yes.
0: And I'm sure you can find it if you haven't seen it.
1: Twerking lady and a woman giving her a hard time. And I don't, like, what were they arguing about that started that? And then who are these women?
0: Right.
1: Like, no one's tracked them. I'm very curious as to who they are. Is everybody okay? Because that was quite an incident.
0: If we were like, you know, we're a pretty good morning show, Christine, but if we were like an awesome morning show, we'd have those two people in studio today.
1: You want us to talk to them.
0: I think
1: old school Jerry Springer to have those two on.
0: Right.
1: I don't think they're going to get along.
0: No. And then the other one I saw was some guy like passed out on a rooftop.
1: Yes. Oh my goodness. That was like good citizens came to the rescue and
0: literally
1: saved his life. And there was a woman there who was a nurse ENT.
0: Right.
1: I believe, right? And they did track those people down to thank them.
0: Did you see a food delivery going on?
1: No.
0: Got that video too. Yeah, there was like Chick-fil-A or something. There was a guy, a Chick-fil-A delivery person, or like holding up.
1: Just like determined to get to his people?
0: Yeah.
1: Oh, wow.
0: I mean, how do you tell a delivery person where you are? I guess you could drop a pin if you're using like an Uber Eats or something like that.
1: Yeah.
0: No, you drop a pin on the phone
1: and
0: you say.
1: Yeah, I know. But still.
0: I mean, but people were ordering food.
1: Anybody could grab that Chick-fil-A.
0: Right.
1: Wow.
0: There was even some, if you're a big fan of toes. There was some toe action going on, too, at the parade.
1: Oh, my goodness. Germs, people.
0: Oh, the stories that came out of this, I tell you what, give us a text at 44363 and tell us about what videos you've seen on your social.
1: Do you know any of these people?
0: And do you know any of these people? Because we want to talk to them.
1: So curious.
0: All right, the news is coming up, right, Christine?
1: It is. And for our visitors who are fans of ranch dressing, the TSA has some warnings.
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1: Inbound GW Bridge, 1 hour delays. That's the upper deck, half an hour lower. In at the Lincoln, half an hour outbound side. We're now looking at an accident just outside the Lincoln Tunnel. Inbound Holland, 20 minutes from the Turnpike, 40 minutes from 1 and 9. We've got a gridlock alert day. Alternate side in effect citywide.
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0: 6:59. Good morning. Christine has everything you need to know. Christine, good morning to you.
1: Good morning, Cubby. As I mentioned, it's a gridlock alert day, and that is because we have a match at MetLife Stadium. This evening, it's Norway taking on Senegal. FIFA World Cup action begins at 8, but the street closures start 6 hours ahead. So by 2 p.m. this afternoon, getting out of the city, going to be a little challenging.
0: Good
1: and driving around northern New Jersey, right? So just something to keep in mind. Also, talks between the U.S. and Iran continue in Switzerland this week. A statement from the two countries went on to say discussions on Sunday brought encouraging progress. Chief negotiators will bring the committee regularly and lead working groups on nuclear issues, sanctions, and monitoring and dispute resolution to ensure the memorandum of understanding is carried out effectively. And UK Prime Minister Keir Starmer is stepping down 2 years after a landslide election victory. His resignation today marks the seventh different prime minister over the past decade and continues a revolving door trend at 10 Downing Street. There are concerns for fans in Philadelphia who are going to their World Cup match this afternoon between France and Iraq because severe storms are expected to impact that game. It's scheduled for 5 p.m. In sports, baseball, Yankees lost to the Reds 4-1, Mets lost to the Phillies 6-2, and Team USA beat Australia on Friday 2-0 in the World Cup. And again, we have a match today at MetLife. It's Norway and Senegal, and that's at 8 p.m. And we did mention how a lot of our European friends and people from other countries are enjoying our food and the discovery of ranch dressing and wanting to bring it home. So TSA is issuing a very serious warning to our international visitors. Don't pack ranch dressing in your carry-on luggage. Millions of international visitors want to bring it home. And apparently ranch dressing is a huge hit that they're trying to travel back home with. But the problem is they violate the liquid limits for air travel. So I guess you could put it in your suitcase, right? Just not in the carry-on.
0: Right. Check it. You have to check it.
1: Yeah.
0: But who knew? Because, you know, I feel like you can get everything in this world.
1: Right. Everywhere.
0: Everywhere.
1: I know. I didn't think there was anything left to discover either.
0: But.
1: And I didn't know that they would have such a love of Costco and Walmart and Target.
0: They like their big box stores.
1: Yeah.
0: And they like their
1: fun.
0: Ranch.
1: Uh-huh.
0: Okay. You mentioned a World Cup match at 8 o'clock, MetLife Stadium tonight, and there could be some showers in our area around that time as well. There's a flood watch in effect for most of us because the heavier rain moves in after 2 o'clock. Light FM.

0: and JoJo, back to the 90s for that one. 106.7 Light FM, variety from the 80s through today. Cubby, Christine, and Kristen hanging out with you on this Monday. And as I mentioned last hour, Toy Story 5 I saw over the weekend. So did producer Kristen with her kids and my kids. We saw it yesterday, and it was a beautiful movie. And it's pretty much like life before social media.
1: Yeah.
0: Because Toy Story 5 follows Buzz and Woody and Jesse and the gang as they face their biggest threat yet, technology.
1: Yeah.
0: Modern technology and the iPads and all that and devices everywhere. And you have a whole thing about just life in general, Christine, before social media.
1: Before social media.
0: Devices.
1: I kind of like this. It's just a post on Threads where women were called out. My girls who remember life before social media, what do you miss? And I like a lot of the responses, Cubby, because I get it. Magazine subscriptions. The joy of coming home to your fresh issue that month and pouring over it endlessly till the next one came. I remember, like, summertime, taking them to the beach was, like, really
0: that was a
1: beautiful.
0: Big deal.
1: Yeah.
0: Yeah. I remember 17 magazine. Not for me, but I have an older sister.
1: Uh-huh.
0: And I remember for some reason, that stands out in my memory as 17 magazine coming in all the time, and they were stacked up everywhere, and my sister was always reading 17.
1: Yeah, my mom always had Glamour. We always had Glamour. We had Elle magazine. We would get Vogue sometimes.
0: I remember Vogue being around the house.
1: We had them all.
0: I remember, like, Spiegel.
1: But that's a catalog.
0: That was a catalog.
1: What were you doing there?
0: Actually, the Sears catalog got me through a few moments in life.
1: I'm sure you were learning some things. Other things that we miss. Love letters. I had a whole box of them. That's a quote.
0: Yeah.
1: Not knowing things the minute they happened. Like, it was okay to not know every single thing. A lot of people are saying, I miss them all. Even though some of us still go. No real money, just $20, two friends, a food court, an opportunity. Mm-hmm. Not being attached to your cell phone.
0: Right. It's so true.
1: Right? Not living on the phone. And like to tie in with that, going to a concert and really being in the moment and not feeling like you have to film it.
0: Because you're never going to watch it.
1: You're not.
0: Anybody
1: just
0: that films a concert, have you ever gone back and watched it?
1: No, and I always think I get these great moments, and no. Truly enjoying yourself without having to worry that someone is recording you.
0: Uh-huh. Oh, that's true, too.
1: That's a biggie. Originality. Everybody looks the same now. Acts the same. Similar opinions. Can't read. Again, I'm quoting. I'm not saying these things. But a lot of that is taking place because of social. We're told how to do our makeup, how to style, how to talk, even.
0: Were you a big phone person before social media? Did you talk a lot on the phone?
1: I used to, yeah.
0: Like, especially at night, catching up with friends?
1: Yep. That's one of talking to my friend on the phone for an hour until one of our parents told us, get off the phone so they could use the phone.
0: Oh, yeah, your mom or dad would pick up the phone line and say something through the phone from another room.
1: Right.

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0: Hey, Christine, I have Adam on hold. He'll be on Team Cubby for our trivia battle.
1: This is going to be easy for you to remember. Christine is on Team Christine.
0: Very helpful on a Monday. Yes, thank you, Christine. We'll do a trivia battle in two more songs. 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
2: Well, a very happy Monday, Christine. We're back together, and let's introduce to you who's going to take down Team Christine. On Team Cubby is Adam from Pollen. Where are you from? No. What's it called again? What's that town? Adam, where are you from?
3: I'm from Pauling, New York. It's in Dutchess County.
2: Okay.
4: Pauling.
2: And what is the Pauling Index right now? Is it high? No, you're way up there, man. 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
3: No, it's right before the signal ends up here. I work down in Westchester, so I'm on my way down there now.
4: Oh, okay.
2: All right, you're on the edge of glory.
4: Nice.
2: Okay, well, Adam, bring home a victory for Team Cubby. Who is his competition?
4: We're going to keep it simple and just keep our name Christine.
2: It's easy for me.
4: Yes. Hi, Christine in Garden City. How are you this morning?
5: Good. How are you?
4: Good. What are you up to today?
5: I'm actually on my way to work as well. I'm a teacher.
4: You're a teacher. Okay. We're going to lose you soon. So
2: I know. All the teachers.
4: I'm glad we get to play today.
2: All right, Adam, you're going to get three questions, and Christine, you're going to get three questions. Best out of three wins our trivia battle. All right, you're up first. Team Cubby and Adam, here we go. In World Cup action this week, MetLife Stadium will host Ecuador versus what European country, Adam? A, France, B, Norway, or C, Germany?
3: I'll guess Norway.
2: No, it's Germany, but no big deal. It's early in the game.
4: All right. Christine, here we go. Which MLB mascot is famous for shooting hot dogs into the stands from an air cannon? Is it A, Billy the Marlin, B, the Philly Fanatic, or C, Mariner Moose?
5: The Moose?
4: No. I'm sorry, it's not the Moose. It's the Philly Fanatic, B.
2: All right, over to Adam. Question number two for you. Jodie Whittaker just celebrated her birthday last week. She was the first woman to play which of these legendary sci-fi characters? A, Mr. Spock. B, the Terminator. C, Doctor Who.
3: C, Doctor Who.
2: That is correct. And Adam is on the board 1-0.
4: Okay, we'll come back here, Christine. The primary grain in bourbon is what? A, corn, B, wheat, C, rice.
5: I'm sorry, could you just repeat those again?
4: Yeah, primary grain in bourbon is what? A, corn, B, wheat, C, rice.
5: Corn?
4: Yes, it is. Okay, we're tied up.
2: When did I eat corn?
4: Mm-hmm.
2: Hey, Adam, question number three for you. Which of these would be most likely to contain wax? A, hair mousse, B, lipstick, or C, perfume?
3: I'll say lipstick, B.
2: That's correct. Adam with a 2-1 lead. Pressure now on Christine.
4: We're going to tie it up here. Christine, who hosts the late night show Watch What Happens Live? Is it A, Anderson Cooper, B, Andy Cohen, C, Jimmy Fallon?
5: Andy Cohen.
4: You got it.
2: And just like
4: that,
2: we
4: have ourselves a tie.
2: It's all tied up 2-2. Yep. Kristen, write down a number if you don't mind, between 1 and 300. And guys, you have to guess what she wrote down. Obviously, I don't think you're going to hit it right on the head, but whoever's closest will win our trivia battle. So between 1 and 300, Adam, give me a guess.
3: I'll say 201.
2: All right, go ahead, Christine.
5: 222.
2: Okay, Christine.
4: And producer Kristen, the big reveal, 146, which would make Adam our winner.
2: Way to go, Adam.
4: Congratulations, Adam. Christine, you played a beautiful game. You know you can call back and play again, right?
5: Yes, I will try again.
4: Okay, please do.
2: All right, enjoy your summer if we don't talk to you, but congratulations to Adam.
4: Adam, congrats.
3: Thank you, guys.
4: So are you ready for this? Yee honk.
3: Yeah.
4: You've won a pair of tickets to see Schmigadoon, the Tony Award-winning best musical produced by Saturday Night Live's Lorne Michaels on Broadway.
3: Thank you so much. I'm so excited. And great job, Christine. Thank you.
2: All right. I don't know why that cracked me up. I wasn't expecting that, but that's part of Schmigadoon.
4: Yee hunk. Yeah, I haven't seen it yet, but I'm sure.
2: I can't wait.
4: I'm sure you must hear it. Yeah, it looks like such a great show.
2: All right. Coming up, we have a couple of things. We have the news, and you have something at the end of the news. What are you working on?
4: Why we should never say to you, man up.
2: Okay, never say man up. Mm-mm. We'll learn why not to say that. And I have a special dedication. I'm like the legendary Casey Kasem.
4: Wow.
2: A long-distance dedication. We'll do that coming up next on Light FM.
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2: WLTW New York. It is Monday, June 22nd, 8 o'clock. Cubby and Christine on the air, and Christine has all your headlines. Good morning, Christine.
4: Good morning, Cubby. As we just mentioned, it's a gridlock alert day. We have a game at MetLife Stadium this afternoon, actually evening, Norway and Senegal. It starts at 8, but you know, they start closing the streets here in Manhattan at 6.
2: And then 6 hours before.
4: 6 hours before, yeah. I'm sorry. So at 2.
2: Two.
4: So thank you. 6 hours before we give us 2 o'clock, and New Jersey Transit Service at Penn Station is reserved for ticket holders before and after the game to help manage the crowds, and traffic is busy in North Jersey. And
2: we're getting used to it, but
4: you know,
2: it's one
4: know
2: of those
4: the
2: days.
4: Routine uh-huh. by this point. And we love having so many wonderful visitors from around the world, and waiters in New Jersey and New York are saying, please, please, please, we leave tips here. Just a gentle reminder.
2: They don't do it really in Europe, but here we do it.
4: Yeah, you don't have to there because the rate that they get, they're salaried. Mm-hmm. But here it's a little different. High-level, high-stakes talks between the U.S. and Iran, wrapping up

0: 106.7 Light FM, a song for my daughter Naomi and all her friends at school. That's one of the songs they performed at their big moving up ceremony this past Thursday.
1: That's so nice.
0: And all the kids singing that kind of brought a little tear to my eye.
1: I'm sure.
0: And today they're driving to school for the final time until September, and then September, first grade begins. So a shout out to everybody, her teacher, Miss Chris, Mrs. Salzman, there's Mrs. Schneider. There's so many teachers we've gotten to know, and I'm sure I'm missing somebody out. But it's been a great year, and I can't believe it's over, Christine. Mm-hmm. I mean, it's just like that. Boom.
1: It flew.
0: Done.
1: Yeah.
0: And, of course, we want to shout out all the teachers that might be leaving us, because you brought it up during our trivia battle.
1: Yes. We're going to lose our teachers soon. Yes.
0: They're such a big part of our listening audience.
1: Yeah.
0: And you'll be sleeping in, teachers. I know you will.
1: Well deserved.
0: It's a big week for a lot of them. Mm-hmm. So, and speaking of the kids, my kids and even producer Kristen's kids, we saw Toy Story 5 yesterday.
1: That's so great. Yeah.
0: It lived up to the hype. It was an amazing movie. And even tears were shed during the movie.
1: Wow. So parents and kids agree. They love it. Okay.
0: Yes. And how much did it make? Well, you tell me the number and then we'll see if Harry Medved was correct. So how much did Toy Story 5 make?
1: $160 million.
0: And we talked to Harry Medved last week on Light FM, and I asked him, how much do you think it'll make here?

0: Here's a clip.
1: 140 million. I think it'll go up to 160, and it'll definitely have a lot of repeat viewing.
2: He nailed it.
3: He did, because he said it was predicted to make 140, but he personally felt it would make 160.
2: Amazing.
3: Yeah.
2: So when you hear that we have Harry Medved, the movie guy, coming on the radio, you know he's legit and he knows his stuff.
3: Yeah.
2: Yes, he does. But it was a huge movie, and you want to see it, right, Christine?
3: Of course, yeah.
2: Yeah.
3: Mm-hmm.
2: We have a giveaway. We're looking for caller 10 right now, 1-800-222-1067. And our prize is?
3: 2 tickets to see Just in Time on Broadway. 2-time Tony Award nominee Broadway superstar Jeremy Jordan is your Bobby Darin.
2: Mm-hmm.
3: Iconic Bobby Darin hits including Beyond the Sea, Mac the Knife, Splish Splash, Dream Lover. 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
2: And I love the whole space where it happens, the theater it happens in.
3: It's immersive, yeah.
2: It's very immersive, mm-hmm. And I said this before, but there really isn't a bad seat in the house.
3: Oh, there isn't.
2: Yeah.
3: There isn't. And the actors come into the audience, so you feel like you're part of this swanky nightclub. It's cool.
2: There are times where, like, you look around and you're like, where is that voice coming from?
3: Mm-hmm.
2: And then, oh my gosh.
3: They're right next to me. Yes.
2: Yeah, it's very cool. All right, 1-800-222-1067, and we'll hook you up.
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1: Turnpike 45 to 50 minutes from 1 and 9. Southbound side of Route 17, backed up approaching Franklin Avenue, Hasbrook Heights with an accident. Delays north on the Major Deegan at Willis Avenue with an accident. We have alternate side in effect citywide and a gridlock alert day because of the FIFA World Cup game, which is going to be at MetLife Stadium this evening.
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0: 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We are 8 minutes in, so we have a long way to go.
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1: Yes, let's get up to speed. Apparently, she had her bachelorette party in Rhode Island over the weekend, and Travis had his bachelor party in L.A., so we're close to the wedding.
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0: 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You got Cubby and Christine in the morning. It's our very first show of the summer.
1: That's right. It's officially summer. So we had the longest day yesterday, right?
0: Correct. Nice. And it actually stays pretty long for a few more days, but then before you know it, it'll be snowing.
1: No,
0: I don't want to be a mood killer
1: yet. Yeah.
0: Cloudy today, high 77. Could be some showers or storms in the afternoon.

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1: 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You know what? I like the playoffs.

0: like it. No diggity, no doubt. Yeah. Blackstreet Productions. We out. Ride. We out.
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1: World Rainforest Day, day to raise awareness about the need to protect the rainforest. National Kissing Day, followed by National Onion Rings Day. So maybe do the kissing before the onion rings?
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1: Yes, between 11 and 11:15. 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

0: 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Cloudy today up until about 2 o'clock. Then everybody is under a risk for a shower or even a heavy thunderstorm. And that includes MetLife and the World Cup tonight.
1: Right. So our game is at 8 p.m., but in Philadelphia, they have a game at 5, which they're concerned about because of the weather.
0: They really could be impacted. So stay weather aware. 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
1: Oh, it's beautiful. But wait a minute, isn't this...
0: Yeah, yes it is.
1: But I thought the old lady dropped it into the ocean in the air.
0: Well, baby, I went down and got it for you.

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1: Wow, happy birthday, Cyndi Lauper.
0: And Christine,
1: yeah,
0: happy birthday to you, even though it's not for another 6 months.
1: Yeah, maybe it's like almost a happy early birthday.
0: That's right. Hella next.

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Good morning. I'm Helen Little. Welcome to a brand new day. There's never been a day like today. There's never going to be another one just like it. And we get the privilege of making it however we want it to be. So let's make it great and do that together.

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I'm Helen Little. 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

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Good afternoon. I'm Helen Little. I just heard the sad news that Clive Davis, the music mogul, legendary executive, has died, and he's responsible for so many of our favorite artists' music, including Neil Diamond and Pink Floyd, Bruce Springsteen, Aerosmith, Whitney Houston, Kelly Clarkson, Aretha Franklin, Janis Joplin, so many great artists. And I had the opportunity over the course of my career to spend time listening to great music, especially like Whitney Houston's music with him. And he was a top-notch guy. He'll be missed. 94.

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I'm Helen Little. 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That should be a great show.

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So there is World Cup play tonight at MetLife. Norway and Senegal will be playing at 8 p.m. tonight. 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

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I mentioned a little earlier that about the passing of Clive Davis, who was responsible for Whitney Houston's career and Alicia Keys and so many other. And here's one of our favorites from Whitney now. 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

Father's Day yesterday. If you are one, I hope you had a great one. And what did I end up doing? Well, the scene may be familiar to you. I'll tell you all about it coming up right after Santana on Light FM

60% of the Backstreet Boys, Howie, Nick, and Brian, just visited the Light FM studios. I got to meet them, too. They're very cool. It's Quit Playing Games with My Heart on Light

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Remember, whenever you need a little company, we are here for you. As we do get on this one from Michael Jackson, "You Are Not Alone."

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From the life of a showgirl to Toy Story 5, now we're just waiting on that wedding. Taylor Swift and the fate of Ophelia on Light FM.

It is Light FM, and it's being reported that Clive Davis has died at the age of 94. Clive, that legendary music executive that helped shape the careers of so many artists that we know and love, including Whitney Houston.

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It's Rich Kaminsky. And his love symbol guitar now on display at the Metropolitan Museum of Art in the city. Prince

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That's a good one. Des Ree and You Gotta Be.

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Hope you enjoyed it as much as I did. And this is just a little sample of what it sounded like.

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106.7 Light FM, and it's being reported that Clive Davis has died at the age of 94. Clive, that legendary music executive that helped shape the careers of so many artists that we know and love, from Alicia Keys to Bruce Springsteen to Whitney Houston.

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He talks about a lot of things, including touring for the first time in 4 years. John Bon Jovi.

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1: It's just about 8 o'clock on what is, again, a stormy night here in the city. Welcome aboard, everyone. I'm Delilah, and you have found the light at night. Come on in, get away from the rain. Come inside right here where it's safe and warm and dry. 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Producer David is standing by to receive your notes tonight and get them to me here in the studio. And I will try to get your messages on the air. Right now, we're going to head to those phone lines and talk to a listener on hold. Hi, Carlene. Thank you for calling. This is Delilah. What can I do to make your night a little more special?
2: I met my fiancé 6 years ago, and we were together for 3 years, and it was right after my divorce. And unfortunately, I wasn't ready for as much as he was. He fell in love, and I got scared, and I ended up breaking up with him. He was upset. I was heartbroken after I left him. But at that point, unfortunately, it was too late to get him back. He was scared that I'd back off again. And I had been doing this up to this point. I had backed off 2 or 3 times and broke up with him and called it off. You know, in the end, he finally had ended up finding somebody else. And they were together for 3 years. And my sister had stayed in touch with him this whole time. Turned out that, you know, him and this girl had broken up. And she had told me that, you know, he was single again. And I didn't want to. I didn't want to be a rebound thing. So I waited, and then I ended up getting in contact with him. I wrote him a very long letter. I poured my whole heart out to him, told him how I felt. I made a mistake. And, you know, the minute he left, I knew I'd made